me about Islam. For those who want to learn about and practice Islam, the religion that fully encompasses human nature and the purpose of creation, the program Tell Me About Islam is about to begin.

The Muslims Conquer Mecca. The strength of the Muslims grew at an alarming rate. The Treaty of Hudaybiyah proved to be a great blessing for the Muslims. Many Muslims were able to visit Mecca and the other desert tribes and talk to the people about the teachings of Islam. Many people began to accept Islam. The Meccan Kuffar did not like the spread of Islam. They were sorry that they had made a treaty with the Muslims. Now they realized how the treaty had helped the Muslims. Some of them wanted to break it. For many months, the peace treaty lasted. But one day, the Muslims heard that the Meccans had attacked the tribe of Khuza'a, which was friendly with the Muslims. When the Muslims discovered what had happened, they were very upset. It was clear that the Meccans no longer respected the treaty. It was time to do something. Prophet Muhammad sallallahu alaihi wasallam called his followers and assembled a force of 10,000 men. A few days later, the Meccans stared in surprise at the sight of 10,000 armed Muslims outside their city, with Muhammad alayhi salatu wasalam at the fore. Where had they come from? How were there so many of them? People began to run and panic as they saw the mass of Muslims waiting to enter the city. Fear began spreading that the large force would kill the people and destroy their property. Hundreds of Meccans ran for cover, hiding wherever they could find a place that they thought would be safe. The Meccans heard the voice of Abu Sufyan, a fellow Meccan who had fought against the Muslims many times. Abu Sufyan told them that Muhammad alayhi salatu wasalam had promised that no bloodshed would occur as long as the Meccans did not stop them from entering the city peacefully. But the Meccan people were still unsure for their safety because they knew that the Muslims had many reasons to be angry with them. They stayed in their homes and watched quietly as the Muslims slowly marched into Mecca and went to the Kaaba. They marched very peacefully and calmly. There was no violence or screaming or shouting. The Meccans were amazed at what they saw. They could not believe that a conquest of a city could be done so peacefully after all the years of hatred and killing. Slowly, one by one, the Meccans began streaming out of their homes, peeking from behind corners to catch a glimpse of the Muslim troops. They slowly followed them to the Kaaba, where they saw Muhammad sallallahu alaihi wasallam and his followers performing the tawaf around the Kaaba, moving in flowing circles. Soon, Meccans were rushing to the Kaaba to see what was going to happen. Muhammad alayhi salam turned to the Meccans and asked them, "O Quraysh, how do you think I am going to treat you?" The Meccans replied in unison, "You will treat us as a noble brother and noble nephew would treat us. You will be kind and good to us." They held their breath, waiting for his reply. Muhammad sallallahu alayhi salam smiled and replied, "Today, there will be no revenge against you. You may do as you please. Allah is the most merciful and most forgiving." The Meccans broke into cheers and sighs of relief. They could not believe that the man they had been fighting for so many years was so gentle and forgiving. They rushed forward to greet him and hug him, thanking him for sparing their lives and their property. Many of the Meccans became Muslims on the spot, accepting Allah as their Lord and Muhammad as their Prophet. They embraced the Muslims from Medina and welcomed them to Mecca. Muhammad alayhi salam turned to his followers and said, "Truth has come and falsehood vanished, for indeed falsehood is bound to vanish." Saying this, the Prophet sallallahu alayhi wasallam and his followers removed the hundreds of idols in the Kaaba and destroyed them. They washed it from top to bottom, scrubbing the inside and sweeping the area around it. When the area looked brand new, Muhammad alayhi salam asked a Muslim named Bilal to call the adhan. Bilal radiallahu anhu, who had been a slave, was extremely honored. He would be the first man to

0: call the adhan in Mecca. He quickly climbed to the top of the Kaaba and made the call to prayer in the most beautiful voice the Meccans had ever heard. His voice filled the sky in a harmonious melody that melted the hearts of the believers. They silently lined up next to each other in great rows that circled around the Kaaba. They stood shoulder to shoulder, 10,000 Muslims of all different colors and sizes, united by a common faith. As they stood together, many of them began crying. It had been 7 long years since they had been forced to flee this very city, pushed out by violence, hate, and torture. But now they stood here, stronger than ever, with the greatest army in the region, and they had taken their home back without even a single drop of blood. The Muslims had finally returned to their rightful home.
1: 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We look forward to you joining us again for the next program.
2: Bilmediğin bir yerde kıbleyi nasıl bulabilirsin? 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Play Store ve App Store'dan hemen indirin. Akramedya.
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0: The Muslims Conquer Mecca. The strength of the Muslims grew at an alarming rate. The Treaty of Hudaybiyah proved to be a great blessing for the Muslims. Many Muslims were able to visit Mecca and the other desert tribes and talk to the people about the teachings of Islam. Many people began to accept Islam. The Meccan Kuffar did not like the spread of Islam. They were sorry that they had made a treaty with the Muslims. Now they realized how the treaty had helped the Muslims. Some of them wanted to break it. For many months, the peace treaty lasted. But one day, the Muslims heard that the Meccans had attacked the tribe of Khuza'a, which was friendly with the Muslims. When the Muslims discovered what had happened, they were very upset. It was clear that the Meccans no longer respected the treaty. It was time to do something. Prophet Muhammad sallallahu alaihi wasallam called his followers and assembled a force of 10,000 men. A few days later, the Meccans stared in surprise at the sight of 10,000 armed Muslims outside their city, with Muhammad alayhi salatu wasalam at the fore. Where had they come from? How were there so many of them? People began to run and panic as they saw the mass of Muslims waiting to enter the city. Fear began spreading that the large force would kill the people and destroy their property. Hundreds of Meccans ran for cover, hiding wherever they could find a place that they thought would be safe. The Meccans heard the voice of Abu Sufyan, a fellow Meccan who had fought against the Muslims many times. Abu Sufyan told them that Muhammad alayhi salatu wasalam had promised that no bloodshed would occur as long as the Meccans did not stop them from entering the city peacefully. But the Meccan people were still unsure for their safety because they knew that the Muslims had many reasons to be angry with them. They stayed in their homes and watched quietly as the Muslims slowly marched into Mecca and went to the Kaaba. They marched very peacefully and calmly. There was no violence or screaming or shouting. The Meccans were amazed at what they saw. They could not believe that a conquest of a city could be done so peacefully after all the years of hatred and killing. Slowly, one by one, the Meccans began streaming out of their homes, peeking from behind corners to catch a glimpse of the Muslim troops. They slowly followed them to the Kaaba, where they saw Muhammad sallallahu alaihi wasallam and his followers performing the tawaf around the Kaaba, moving in flowing circles. Soon, Meccans were rushing to the Kaaba to see what was going to happen. Muhammad alaihi wasallam turned to the Meccans and asked them, "O Quraysh, how do you think I am going to treat you?" The Meccans replied in unison, "You will treat us as a noble brother and noble nephew would treat us. You will be kind and good to us." They held their breath, waiting for his reply. Muhammad sallallahu alaihi wasallam smiled and replied, "Today, there will be no revenge against you. You may do as you please. Allah is the most merciful and most forgiving." The Meccans broke into cheers and sighs of relief. They could not believe that the man they had been fighting for so many years was so gentle and forgiving. They rushed forward to greet him and hug him, thanking him for sparing their lives and their property. Many of the Meccans became Muslims on the spot, accepting Allah as their Lord and Muhammad as their Prophet. They embraced the Muslims from Medina and welcomed them to Mecca. Muhammad alayhi salam turned to his followers and said, "Truth has come and falsehood vanished, for indeed falsehood is bound to vanish." Saying this, the Prophet sallallahu alaihi wasallam and his followers removed the hundreds of idols in the Kaaba and destroyed them. They washed it from top to bottom, scrubbing the inside and sweeping the area around it. When the area looked brand new, Muhammad alayhi salam asked a Muslim named Bilal to call the adhan. Bilal radiallahu anhu, who had been a slave, was extremely honored. He would be the first man to call the adhan in Mecca. He quickly climbed to the top of the Kaaba and made the call to prayer in the most beautiful voice the Meccans had ever heard. His voice filled the sky in a harmonious melody that melted the hearts of the believers. They silently lined up next to each other in great rows that circled around the Kaaba. They stood shoulder to shoulder, 10, 1,000 Muslims of all different colors and sizes, united by a common faith. As they stood together, many of them began crying. It had been 7 long years since they had been forced to flee this very city, pushed out by violence, hate, and torture. But now they stood here, stronger than ever, with the greatest army in the region, and they had taken their home back without even a single drop of blood. The Muslims had finally returned to their rightful home.
1: 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We look forward to you joining us again for the next program.
2: Bilmediğin bir yerde kıbleyi nasıl bulabilirsin? 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